Okay, you're tuned to WMNF Tampa. This is Tampa's community radio, 88.5 FM. Hey, it's time for the Dream Clinic, and Tim and I are here. I'm Dennis, he's Tim, and we've got some great stuff to play for you tonight. And that first set that we heard, the band SVT, which was Jack Cassidy was in that band for, I believe, either one or maybe two. I don't know. We heard the album called No Regrets that came out in 1981. We heard the tune North Beach, a little more punky than Tuna. And then we got into Hot Tuna, Funky Number 7, one of my favorites from 1978. The album was Double Dose, a live recording of Hot Tuna. So we've got a bunch of stuff to play tonight. We've got Jeff Beck, we've got Jimmy Thackeray, the Mugs, and how about the Atomic Bitchwax? We've got that band too, doing some cool stuff. But first up, I wanted to play this next set. You know, you've heard, I'm sure, that longtime Frank Zappa bandmate Ike Willis has passed away. And folks, we just keep getting older and then no more. But anyway, we're going to play a couple of things that he was a singer and playing guitar on. And the first thing is from the Live in Cleveland 1978 set. And then a Led Zeppelin surprise after that. So, we're down here at WMNF. If you'd like to give us a call, we would love to hear from you. It's 813-239-9663. And if it's easier to email for you, it's dj@wmnf.org. I'd love to hear where you're at. Where in the world are you when you're listening to wmnf.org? Tim, let's get into Ike Willis with Frank Zappa.

Yeah, it asks for life, so you have to make sure you get out. I've been in that particular situation sometime or another. I can stay here copious in the course. You knew that the summer of 69 would impair your mental ability as far as creating new images. Well, I guess I did so.

When you're walking down the street, you can feel it. You can feel it in your feet. And the people passing by, see them giving you the eye.

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That's good. Right there.

but you can always come around. Why don't you simply

Good morning, good morning, good morning, everybody. Wednesday AM on the Wednesday morning show with Izzy K, or as I'd like to call it, the morning show Wednesday. That's right. Good stuff, and as always, a little chicory in the background with Lenore off the Leprechaun album. Good stuff all the time. I love this song. Actually, the whole album is really, really great. 1973 or 4. Lots of good stuff coming up this morning. As always, you heard the Rascals to open up the show. I'll give you a couple numbers. 813-239-9663 if you'd like to say hello. If you'd like to text, 813-433-0885. That's right. And if you'd like to stay behind the scenes on the internal net, we go with DJ at WMNF.org. Good morning, everybody.

Here we go. Joel, just for you, because I've avoided this song for a while, but never had much time on it. But here we go. Check it out. Little Jason Mraz, Sunshine Song for Joel.

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The Sam Sample at 2 is going to have a cool cover of a Rolling Stones song that I was introduced to by one of our brand new WMNF DJs. Her name is Jennifer. Her new show is Symbol and Sound on Saturdays, if you want to check it out. So we'll hear an interesting 80s rendition of some 60s sounds after the NPR News headlines. Stick around.

congratulations to Paige. She was quick on those dials, on those little buttons on her phone, and she won those tickets. Congratulations to Paige. She was quick on those dials, on those little buttons on her phone, and she

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wrapping up with kind of a rocker edge for Sound Safari on WMNF Tampa, 88.5 FM. That was Otukin, Russian-Siberian band. Heard more of that throat singing. And before that, more throat singing. We heard The Who. This was a request from last week, Mongolian throat singing, but with kind of a more metal edge to it. That was Yuve, Yuve, You. And before that, we heard by request for Hungarian music. This was a different take than what we heard in the beginning of the show. This was Beso Drom. That really does a blend of different types of music, a Balkan plus blend. That was Megyuchom a Pipam. And then started the set off with Christy Stasinopoulou out of Athens, also by request. That just about brings us to the end tonight, but there's more to come. Stick around after NPR News at the top of the hour. You will be hearing from Tim, who's sitting in for Mark Perfetti on Step Outside. Beautiful music that you might not hear every day that might make you scratch your head, as Mark would say. So stick around for that. And we're closing the show out now with something a little bit more chill, some 1970s Japanese fusion with some traditional instruments. This is Osamu Kitajima with Benzaiten.

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1: Live from NPR News in Washington, I'm Ryland Barton. Former Cuban President Raul Castro is facing charges in the U.S. for his alleged involvement in the deaths of humanitarian workers 30 years ago. President Trump told reporters today that Cuba is free.
2: I think it's a very big moment for people that, not only Cuban Americans, but people that came from Cuba, that want to go back to Cuba, people that want to see their family in Cuba. I think this is a very big day.